0: sense of scenery. Just two crazy people together. How we love sequestering when no pestering. No, dear mama holds us in tether. Mosquitoes here won't bite you, dear. We'll let them sting us on the finger. We love to linger. We could find no cleaner retreat from life's machinery than our mountain greenery, ha, ha, mountain greenery, ha.
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